Island by the Afro-American people who play, because I'm a child of free jazz. I listen jazz, but I'm a child of free jazz. What's happened in Paris was in American Center. I went there, African dance, sound poetry, free jazz. I listened Braxton, I listened Ensemble of Chicago, I listened Bill Dixon with Alan Silva, Frank Lowe, Frank Wright, Rashed Ali, the drums of Coltrane. And I was to return to my conservatory and to play my kind of stupid D major concerto. I'm sorry, it's the fact of to be a bass player. Artists are subversive. Rebel, because I kept